0: And you're missing home. Only know you love her when you let her go. And you let her go.
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And everything is not the same now. It feels like all the lives have changed.

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I had to turn the beat off for this. You talking about you an 80s baby. You 37 years old. You was born in 1968. And I opened the Daily News. How's the king of New York rocking sandals with jeans? Open toe sandals with chancletas with jeans on. How's the king of New York rocking sandals with jeans and he 42 years old? Back to

Plus I got skills in the kitchen, whip work looking like Bojan. 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I was bad from a young boy primary, running youths down in the 90s. Move out of the way, don't chill if you see me hop out in my Nikes. Cab door slide.

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We let the horses out the stables and trampling. King of the beats and sampling on steel wheels. Heavy machinery I'm handling. 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You see the life in the lamppost and the stage starts turning black. Smoke blowing from the crowd, somebody burning passion. 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DJ Premier is a religion. 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Techniques and MPs, I'm gearing up the kitchen. Screaming.

the guts. I heard you try to act like we're spars or something. Watch me fly your head to the moon or Mars or something. Cha. In other words, let's stay professional. You can say 22 Hail Marys in confessional. I've been blessing you with lips.